0: RCM 97.6.
1: I don't even know what day it is. I don't even know the time. But these seconds are irrelevant. When you're by my side.

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Your love I'm lost in. Your love I'm lost in. And I'm tired of being so exhausted. Your love I'm lost in. Your love I'm lost in. Your love I'm

0: RCM 97.6.
1: Passion makes me paranoid. Jealousy can make you blind. Looking hard for something wrong.